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Seriously, man. Like, you know when you got a good girl, or you know when she means something to you, when you've got like a name.

Santan. ST. Look,

all the tweets about the searches. But when Harry got murdered, man was so emotional, trying to find solutions. 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If you died today, they wouldn't donate to you.

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But I ain't gonna call you Livy. 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

Jamiroquai, Virtual Insanity. Good morning, boys and girls. Welcome to The Breakfast Show with me, Steve-O. I hope you're feeling good this morning. I've got a great lineup of tunes for you today. All sorts of stuff going on here on The Breakfast Show to make you feel good and set you up for the day. 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Up next, a great track by M People. This is called One Night in Heaven.

George Michael, Fast Love. Now, a little bit different show this morning. This is actually a pre-record this morning, so if you are texting in and I'm not responding, do apologise. I'll get to them next time I'm live on air. I will, however, mention all of the regular listeners, all the people that normally text in will get a mention, that, as they always do. Now, normally, first one up on the text line is either Carol or Disco Dave. Now, I'm going to go with Disco Dave this morning. Now, he's going to be sitting at home in his Interbeats T-shirt saying the only way to get your day started the right way is with Steve-O's Breakfast Show, large and bionically charged. I do like that. I really do. Here comes the brand new Heavies with Midnight at the Oasis.

Lisa Stansfield. She's been around the world looking for her baby. That's a bit extreme, I think. Certainly is. Right, good morning to Carol. She's up bright and early this morning. Apparently had her coffee and her breakfast, and she's preparing to go off for her first gym class today. Well, that sounds a bit energetic, the last bit. First two bits sound okay to me. The gym bit sounds a bit energetic. Right, we're almost halfway through part one, which means there's plenty more time for plenty more great tracks. This is Interbeats Radio. I'm Steve-O. It's The Breakfast Show. Listen.

Arrested Developer, Mr. Wendell, what a tune for the breakfast show. I do love that. It's absolutely fantastic. Great lyrics in there as well. All right, can I say a massive good morning and a big shout out to the two big bosses this morning? That's Lee and Dazza. When I say the two big bosses, that's not actually 100% correct because one of them is quite a lot bigger than the other one. So can I just let you go? A big shout out to the two bosses, Lee and Dazza, locked in every single morning, loving the breakfast show. So a shout out to you guys. I got a great tune coming up next. It's called Mr. Loverman here on Interbeats Radio. Don't forget to download the app, get it on your phone, and take us wherever you go. It's always great tunes and always great fun. And all the DJs, all the presenters are doing such an amazing job. You wouldn't want to miss a thing.

Diana King and the Shy Guy. Do you know what? That's like me. I'm a little bit shy, to be honest. I'm not a very outgoing person at all. Very shy. I really am. I am indeed. Good morning to Caroline. Just joined us this morning on the Breakfast Show saying, morning, Steve. Loving the tunes today. Thank you, Caroline. And Alex as well dropped a message saying, great show, Steve. Loving what you do every single day. Thank you very much. Right, up next, Alison Limerick with a track called Where Love Lives. Now, this tune takes me way back and I absolutely adore it. Adore it is the word. It's better than like. I adore it.

0: Alice in Limerick, Where Love Lives. I adore that. That's, that, you know what? What a tune. Absolutely fantastic. Now, I do know that for a fact that Kios Karen absolutely loves that track as well. And she'll be listening right now as well. Good morning, Kios Karen. Hope you're good. Up on the Bellway site in Sharnbrook this morning, working hard, serving everybody their breakfast and prepping up for lunch. I wonder what she's got for lunch today. I wonder if it's chili. Mmm. I do like a good chili.
1: We're going to dance and have some.

Right, okay, we're into part two of the breakfast show this morning. I hope you enjoyed part one. We're going to go a little bit more dancey in part two. We're going to get you up shaking your legs a little bit, doing some, you know, just having a bit of a dance. That's what we're going to do. Good morning, Steve. We appreciate the brilliant energy you give us all here at Sig Roofing Bedford Branch. Cheers, all the best from Yardman Dan.

A bit of Corona rhythm of the night. Now, as I said in part one, this is a pre-record today. I'm a bit busy for myself, so I thought I'd drop some tunes in for you that you'll love. And also, through the show, I'll try and mention all of the regular people that text in and get involved with the show. So a massive good morning to the Cake Man. And he always says, good morning, world. Cake Man, he's locked in, locked on this morning. That's Shane. We did some research, I did a little bit of research with David Clark, who does the Lunchtime Show. You'd think he was called the Cake Man because he's had something to do with making cakes. No, not the case at all. No, he's called the Cake Man for the simple reason that he loves cake.

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Now, that's an absolute classic on The Breakfast Show with me, Steve-O. Breakfast Show, 7 to 9, Monday to Friday. That's Steve-O, that's me, till 9 o'clock, 5 days a week. After me, you've got The Frenchman, takes over from 9 until 12 o'clock with some great tunes, taking you up to lunchtime, where David Clark does the lunchtime show 12 until 2. Here comes Sorzella. This is Everybody's Free to Feel Good.

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It's The Breakfast Show with me, Steve-O. Good morning, how are we doing? We're well into part two now. Some great tunes for you. Getting you ready for the day and hopefully making you feel good, pumping that energy into you before you start your day's work. That's all I'm here for. I think I was put on the planet to do this. I don't think of anything else that I could do any better or any different to what I do now. So, of course, Interbeats Radio is online on DAB and, of course, on the FM signal 106.5. 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

Technotronic Get Up. That's one of those tunes that just brings you the energy you need to kickstart your day, whatever you're doing. It kind of gives you the power that you need to get started. And do you know what? Talking about the power, here comes Snap.

Man, Troy, it's got to have your love. Do you know what I feel like I've done this morning? I feel like I've got myself the biggest, massive, juicy orange you could ever find, okay? You know, I'm just imagining this big, juicy orange, and instead of it being full of orange juice and things like that, it's full of great tunes. And all I'm doing this morning is I'm squeezing that orange and just removing all of the goodness from it and playing it here on the radio for you. That's what I feel like I'm doing this morning. Great tunes all the way through. Here comes Remember Me. This is by Blue Boy.

Trinate and Free. Yeah, oh, what a tune. That orange is getting a good old squeeze today, I'm telling you. Right, and I say a big shout out to everyone in the Harper Centre this morning, all the team, the management, security guards, everyone working hard behind the scenes there, keeping that shopping centre absolutely perfect. Also, if you have just arrived in the Harper Centre, maybe you're going to get that early morning coffee before you start work, or maybe you've just turned up for work this morning, or just wandering through the Harper Centre. Good morning to you. Do me a little favour, okay? Just have a look in one of the windows of the shops as you walk past, okay, and you'll see your reflection. Just have a little smile and go, and just say to yourself, just say, looking good. Here's a Tampra, this is Feel It. 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

That's a bit of a tamper and feel it. Getting close to the end now for me. I hope you enjoyed the breakfast show this morning. Going to squeeze another, maybe two, might be at three, and we'll never know. You listen to Interbeats Radio. It's Steve-O's breakfast show, Monday to Friday, 7 till 9 a.m. Live and joy now. Shall we do a bit of dreaming? It's a dreamer. You're a dreamer, are you?

just a touch of Living Joy and Dreamer getting towards the end. One more from me this morning. Hope you enjoyed the breakfast show. And don't forget, don't touch that dial. Frenchie's up from 9 until 12, and David Clark takes over at 12 o'clock doing your lunchtime show. Don't go anywhere. I'm going to take you out with this great tune by Capella. It's called You Got to Let the Music. Bye for now.

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morning, good morning. It's Shake Leg Friday. 07-396-951-065. Interbeast Radio. Wakey, wakey, rise and shine. Big shouts out to Steve-O for the last two. Fantastic show.

to Raf. Good morning to Tracy. Chow down. Locked in, locked on. Vibing as usual while making that great food. That good breakfast. Breakfast and brunch. Souvlaki Station. Good morning, good morning.

summer 2026. It's Friday. The weekend's here. Another blazing week coming up next week. We love the sunshine, vitamin D. Once again, 07-396-951-065. Get involved. Good morning, Shane. Out to the cake, man. Good morning, Danny. How you doing?

0: J-Collect Friday.
1: Triple sevens on the screen. So nice we drop it twice. You know why? Everybody loves the sunshine. Roy Ayres. Haynes on the remix. Good morning to you, Sugars. How you doing, sir? Gonna send this one out to Basil. He's vibing at work. Good morning, good morning to all the welders. Good morning to the chippies, all the sparkies. Out to the roofers as well.

That's Kiosk. It's Sean Brook. Got a text line popping off this morning. Out to Wayne. Mr. King. How you doing, sir?

It's Reggie's house. It's Friday. We're vibing. Let's talk more music. Good morning, Amanda. Miss Devrick. Good morning, Sonia.

We all come alive when we free. 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
1: New York styley.
0: What's to say?
1: We're gonna do it.
0: This guy won't stop skanking. In the office.
1: Oh, massive.
0: It's Shake Leg Friday. Let Rupert skank.
1: I don't matter what nobody disrespect.
0: Let's skank with Rupert.
1: Stop with City, just so we do it.
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1: Friday morning business. 777's on the screen. Text lines popping off today. Good morning to everybody. Love and respect. Let's vibe though. Getting you ready for the weekend.

Yujo, Zolto versus Robin S. In the mix. Hey Brownies, good morning. Good morning, Stacey Bass. Birdman. Sammy's hat. Let's go.

Favorite tune right now. Shouts out to you, Wayne. We vibing. French's house. Mikasa, Mikasa, Sukasa. My house is your house. A kiosk. You rocking, yeah? Out to Sean Brook. Out to Rupert as well. He's been skanking in the office all morning. Love that. 07 396 951 065.

9:48. It's Shake Leg Friday. It's Arthur and Humphrey. Every Friday, they have a dance off. Be easy now, Arthur. Your left knee's not the same. Don't go too low. And Humphrey, since you had that hip replacement, take it easy now. I want no problems. We here to vibe though. The music don't stop. Flavors keep flowing. Yeah.

0: culture. And now I'm Mr. J on a tune with a one MC grinder. Cause I did it for the fans, that's you.
1: Coxie, what's going on, bro?
2: 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It can only mean one thing. It's Shake a Leg Friday with Frenchie. I'm Sixth Floor, and I stay tuned into 106.5 Into Beats FM.
1: On your DAB. I tell you how I'm feeling, Coxie. I feel on top of the world this morning. Yes, I do. I had a great night's sleep. I got a foot massage from the missus. I took my trainers off. I need to knock my own self out. I said, damn.
3: It's your time, baby. Get my baby.
1: Talk about cheesy foot French, man.
3: That's how it is when you. Nobody make me stop the world.
1: That foot rub.

That's out to Ruff and Tracy. I tell you, hey, Trace, you know what? I must be a lucky man or something, right? Because I wouldn't massage my own feet. Big shout out to Platinum Lee's in the building as well. The man's always busy. He's always floating around. He's always doing this, he's doing that. He's on the go. He's on the go as we speak. But I'm just laughing. Yeah, I'm just laughing while the music is playing. But yeah, I wouldn't touch my own feet. Listen, I took my trainers off. What I need to do is stop wearing my trainers with no socks on, all right? That's what I need to do, especially in the summer. I can't deal with the socks. It's too hot. My feet get too hot, right? So I don't wear no socks sometimes. I've got trainers that I don't wear no socks. But when I took my trainers off, boy, I nearly knocked my own self out. Shout out to the missus. She washed the feet and she massaged me. I feel like a new man today, right? I feel like a new man. I got a spring in my step. I'm feeling good. I feel on top of the world, yeah? If, you know, it don't seem to affect her, right? It was affecting my nostrils. It didn't affect her nostrils, right? I almost felt to like put a little ketchup and feel like I was tiring from another hood, right? I wanted to put ketchup on the toes, right? And say, go on, babe, just give it a kiss. Or I'm going too far. I don't want no problems, babe. I'm going too far. 07-396-951-065. The feet are out, though. They're definitely out. Kate Man says, no toe sucking for you, Frenchman. Nah. I'm not into the toes. Not even my own toes. Oh no, definitely not my toes. Back to the music. Summer 2026.

Listen to Shane. Shane says baby oil between the toes. Oh yeah. He loves a bit of Johnson & Johnson. These days you can't even look at Johnson & Johnson's without the shopkeepers looking at you like, what's going on here?

0: Frenchie, can I have some breakfast now, please?
1: It's Platinum Lee. It's dark days. Today's a beautiful day. This one's a banger, though.
2: Your coffee cup.
1: It's the boss, man. Still.

0: The world don't look at baby oil the same. I'm reading right here. It says federal authorities seized more than 1,000 bottles of baby oil from Sean Diddy Combs. That's an excessive amount of baby oil. Excessive. There needs to be a different word, all right? That's way too much.
1: Yo, it's that we break up the make.
0: Oh, Dilemma.
1: Cut them break up.
0: T on Wayne.
1: I got rich now.
0: Into

I want to say good morning to Evelina. How you doing, Evelina? Out to the 145. Out to Rupert. Still vibing in Schaumburg.

0: Sons of Rihanna, AJ on the remix, SNM 07-396-951-065. The boss man's in the building. When he's in the building, you know we have to say hello to him. Good morning, Lee. How are we today?
1: Morning.
0: How are we today? You busy as usual?
1: Yeah, couple of things.
0: Well, you didn't have a cheeky... I see you didn't have a cheeky chow downs this morning.
1: No. Mate, I can't keep doing that.
0: What, you're trying to eat healthy?
1: No, I can't keep doing that.
0: Oh, man. Hey, it's nice, though.
1: Yes.
0: Yeah, you eat one of those rolls, it's like it sets you up for the whole day.
1: Yes, yeah, I know.
0: It sets you up for the day. You don't really eat no more.
1: Yeah, my son eats there, too.
0: Hey, rough, you're going to fatten us up.
1: Yeah. I'll be waddling up the stairs.
0: You're going to fatten us up. Next thing, we've got love handles and all sorts.
1: I tell you what. Hats off to Raf. We've got a banner there.
0: And we've got a banner there?
1: We've got a banner there, yeah.
0: Thank you very much, Raf. We appreciate you. Tracy, we definitely appreciate you as well. I never knew we had a banner there.
1: Yeah. I put it up yesterday.
0: Oh, thank you very much, Raf. Thank you very much, Tracy.
1: Yeah, Raf looked after me. And Tracy's a dark horse.
0: Trace is not easy, man. Trace is not easy, right? Yeah, she was just cussing me about getting my feet out yesterday.
1: Yeah.
0: I took my trainers off, right? Oh, wow. Have you got socks on?
1: Yeah.
0: You got socks. I took my trainers off. No socks. Oh.
1: Yeah.
0: I nearly knocked myself out.
1: Yeah.
0: I nearly
1: that's
0: knocked
1: why I wear
0: myself
1: these
0: out.
1: Little short ones. For that special reason.
0: So, a week. It's already been a week since Rib Festival.
1: Yeah.
0: This time this week, you were very busy.
1: Tired.
0: I mean, this time last week, you were very busy.
1: Yeah, 4 hours sleep and back out there again.
0: Ooh, what's going on this weekend for you then, Mr. Platinum?
1: Might venture up to the Bug Jam.
0: Oh, what jam?
1: Bug Jam.
0: Well, the tour, what's that? Well, what's the Bug Jam?
1: The Santa Pod.
0: Oh.
1: Biggest VW meet in Europe.
0: Biggest VW meet in Europe.
1: Yeah, people camp up there.
0: So what's going on there, though? Is it like racing and...
1: Rocket car up there, everything, you know. The monster trucks are there. Everything's there.
0: Really?
1: Yeah, everything. It's on our doorstep.
0: I didn't even know about that.
1: Mm-hmm.
0: So what is it? How much, is it free to get in or you have to pay?
1: Well, if you can stay the weekend, it's... I think it's quite a bit of money.
0: Oh, so you could stay...
1: Yeah, and then if you stay the weekend, you're allowed to stay a certain time of night and then the party starts.
0: Oh, okay.
1: They've got a couple of tents in there. It's a bit...
0: Oh, so they've got music there as well?
1: Yeah.
0: Okay, what, you're going to spin a couple of tunes there?
1: No, not this year. I've done it before, but we're working on that.
0: Oh,
1: I'm trying to put interbeats in there.
0: Do you know, I wouldn't mind, I've always wanted to go and see some monster trucks.
1: Yeah, they're there. You can get a ride in one as well.
0: I didn't even know that they do monster trucks in the UK.
1: Yeah, different level. But
0: so is it monster trucks that drive over other cars and all that kind of...
1: Yeah. It's there.
0: That should be a good one.
1: Yeah.
0: Trust you to go there, Lee. I've got to say, you got need for speed, right? Do you feel like Lewis Hamilton or something?
1: I wish I had his money.
0: Oh, me too. Yeah, he's only from Stevenage, I think.
1: Yeah.
0: He's only from Stevenage. Oh, wow, I could do with his money.
1: That'd make me happy.
0: Yeah. Have you ever done the lap in what's the place in Northampton where they do the racing?
1: Northampton?
0: Yeah.
1: Silverstone,
0: yeah.
1: Yeah. I've done a Porsche day there.
0: Oh.
1: Porsche have got a building inside there.
0: So did you drive it or were they driving?
1: I drove it.
0: Oh.
1: And then I got the race car driver to drive it.
0: Oh yeah?
1: Yeah, mate.
0: You put your foot down.
1: Yeah, so we parked it round the corner, sneaked in, and then he was a mad lap.
0: I would love that, man. That set you back a little bit, though.
1: No.
0: Oh. We were going to speak off air. Right.
1: It's one of them ones. It's not what you know. It's who you know.
0: That's what they say, Platinum. That's what they say. Yeah. It's definitely who you know. But nah, you have a great weekend. You deserve it this week because you've been busy, man.
1: Yeah. We're going to Silverstone in a couple of weeks anyway.
0: Uh-huh. Big shout out to Dazza as well. He's the other boss, man. Where's he?
1: He's coming to my other little venture out.
0: Oh, he's coming as well?
1: Yeah.
0: Okay. Good morning to you, Dazza. How the devil are we today? Big shouts out to you. Everybody get involved. 07-396-951-065. Coxie.
2: 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It can only mean one thing. It's Shake a Leg Friday with Frenchie. I'm Sixth Floor, and I stay tuned into 106.5 Interbeats FM.

0: It's Friday. 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I'm Sixth Floor, and I stay tuned into 106.5 Interbeats FM.
1: Triple sevens on the screen. So nice, we drop it twice. 20 minutes to 11. It's Friday morning.

Such a vibe, such a vibe, such a vibe. So the other day I got this brand new track from Lee Platt, all right, and it was simply called You Don't Know What Love Is. We had a whole discussion about it all morning. What's the definition of love? What's true love? What does love mean to you? All right, he just popped downstairs. He's popped downstairs. We need to question him about this, all right? And boy, you guys got involved. You guys definitely got involved about what's the definition of real love, of true love, because that's a question on the track. You don't know what love is. In fact, it's not even a question. He's telling you don't know what love is. I want to get back into that when he gets back into the studio. I want to question him about this particular track. In the meantime, it's a home of good music. It's the Breakfast and Brunch Show with a Frenchman. Bonjour.

0: Welcome to the breakfast show with the Frenchman.
1: Heavily requested once again, so we're playing it. Eternal was in the building last week. Shut it down, River Festival after party. Let's go.

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1: Triple sevens on the screen. So nice we drop it twice. It's Turner. If only. It's Friday. It's Interbeats Radio.

Because we going. Because we going. 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Because we going. And now increasing. Positive releasing.

0: Sons of Platinum, fresher than a pint of milk. This one's called Stitched on a Smile. Stitched on Smile.
1: Don't smile.
0: Fake smile.
1: Your face, I keep it in place, like glass in a frame.
0: Sons of the Boss Man.
1: Like poison.

0: Sounds of the boss. Platinum Lee in the building. Stitched on smile. Love that.
1: Yeah, I like it too.
0: I like that. You know what? You've got some remarkable writing skills.
1: Because
0: I mean, Stitched on smile. What is that? Is that a fake smile?
1: Yeah.
0: Yeah? Because a lot of us, we put on fake smiles for whatever reasons at some point in our lives.
1: Yeah, you know.
0: I like it.
1: Instead of causing a drama and it's an easy route, just, yeah, let's smile in your face and move on.
0: I love that. I love what that song is saying. Because I've always said this, Lee. I'm one of those people that no matter how much you're smiling, I could feel the fakeness behind the smile.
1: Yeah.
0: So, you know when certain people will come into the room and they're smiling at you, but you could feel that now. That's a stitched on smile.
1: Yeah.
0: I see what you did there. I like that. So when did that one come out?
1: You've had that a while.
0: I didn't know, Platinum. I never knew. Like, I've got a bunch of your tracks. I never knew I had that one.
1: Yeah. I said that quite a while ago, about a month ago.
0: Yeah?
1: Yeah, about two months ago, I think you had that.
0: Yeah, I'm loving that. I'm loving that. Is that a free download then?
1: It is now.
0: So as usual, go to SoundCloud, all right? Lee Platt. LEPLAT, and Stitched on Smile.
1: Yeah, that's where it is.
0: I mean, you sent me another one, which I'm going to play right now. You sent me another one last week, which I had a whole discussion about on Tuesday, or was it Wednesday? You Don't Know What Love Is.
1: Oh, yeah.
0: Could you tell us a little bit about that one?
1: Just... people say they love you, but they don't really, by their actions. Actions speak louder than words. And
0: actions do speak louder than words.
1: And some people think that's love, and it's not.
0: I think some people think the honeymoon period is love.
1: Nah.
0: Right, when everything is all hunky-dory and everything, you know, you're getting butterflies in your stomach and all this, going out on date nights and, you know, everything is all great, but that's not real love.
1: Nah. Yeah. That's called love bombing.
0: so many people came through the other day, right? They came through and answered what they thought love is. To you, what's the definition of love?
1: This is going to sound horrible.
0: Lay it down, Platinum. Lay it down. Let us know. What's the definition of love?
1: First time I experienced love is when you have kids.
0: It's not horrible. Right, it's not really hard because you love your partner.
1: It's a different.
0: We all love our partners.
1: It's a different love when you have kids and this is real love.
0: I tell you what, right? Yesterday, Mrs. bought a little takeaway, right? And she bought something for me. As usual, my son seems to float around anytime he wants. He was in the area. Before I knew it, he was in the kitchen. Before I knew it, he had taken my last bit of meat. Yeah, he had taken my lot. But you know what? Because it's my son, I just don't feel no type of way.
1: Yeah, that's, see what I mean? It's different.
0: I'll go broke. I'll give it. If I had £10 left and he needs it, he's having it. And I'll be broke.
1: Yeah, until you've experienced that, you're missing something major.
0: You're missing something major.
1: Yeah.
0: Yeah. So somebody, like, real talk, I know it's a bit, but real love, you'd give your life for somebody you really love.
1: Yeah, for your kids. That's what I'm saying.
0: Yeah. Babes, I know you'd give your life for me. I'll give you my left knee, babes. I'll give you my left knee. No, but I love that, man. I love that. So we're gonna get straight into this one. You Don't Know What Love Is. Interbeats Radio. It's the home of good music, and this is the newest one from you. Have you got another one in the pipeline?
1: No. I've been busy with the River Festival and taking it easy this week after that.
0: You need to relax this weekend.
1: Yeah, I wasn't used to that 4 hours sleep and back on it again. Yeah.
0: Do you know what? I can't do it no more. 4 hours sleep, I feel rugged and it takes me 2 days to kind of snap out of that.
1: Yeah, I felt like I've been run over again.
0: All right, so if you're not going out this weekend, Lee, I've got something I think you might like. Are you a fan of Peaky Blinders?
1: Yeah, it was all right.
0: Well, there's something that's brand new. It's called The Westies, all right? It's based in America, about the Irish guys from back in the days, right? And they're kind of going back and forth with the Italian guys, right?
1: Yeah. That's on Disney, isn't it?
0: I think it's on, is it Prime maybe? No, yeah, it's Prime.
1: Yeah.
0: It's on Prime. Right. But honestly, I'm three episodes in and I'm already hooked. Brilliant.
1: I'm off to the cinema.
0: You're off to the cinema? What are you watching?
1: Evil Dead.
0: Evil Dead. Yeah. What, your final horror?
1: Evil Dead ones, yeah.
0: All right, I'm gonna Google that and see what that's saying. In the meantime, you don't know what love is. Platinum Lee.
1: Yes. I hope you enjoy us.

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1: From the homies.
2: Platinum Lee, 777's on the screen, so nice. We drop it twice, it's fresher than a pint of milk. Well, the milk is 3 days old now. Out to Mr. Edwards, loving this one. You don't know what love is. Liquid drum and bass on a Friday morning, showcasing a boss man's music. Into Beats Radio. How you doing, DC? He's up next, midday till 2 p.m. Energy. You don't know what love is.

0: I love this track, Platinum.
1: Yeah.
0: Time check. 11 minutes past 11. It's the 24th of July, 2026. You don't know what love is from Platinum Lee. Love that.
1: Yeah, I'm going to do a remix at the end. It sounds more James Bondy than I thought.
0: I see you got the 777 pull-ups from the 145, Basil Edwards as well. You gave it a 777 pull-ups. We had a big discussion about love because of that track the other day.
1: Yeah.
0: You know, we had a very, very big discussion. Literally for a whole morning we were talking about, because it really is true. I do think that a lot of people, I used to think I knew what love is back in the days as a youngster, and I didn't.
1: Nah.
0: Yeah. Now I know. But back in the days, I thought I did, and I didn't.
1: Yeah, I did. I was fighting for relationships with dead ends.
0: Yeah. And there's no need to fight for dead ends. You know?
1: When you look back now here, what an idiot.
0: You know what? I think life is just for, you live and learn, and you grow.
1: Listen, you learn by your mistakes. Yeah. You move forward.
0: Yeah,
1: I don't hold a grudge about anything. You just taught me a lesson.
0: Yeah,
1: not to be repeated.
0: Yeah, man. Yeah, do you know what? It's funny because last week at the Riff Festival, somebody asked me, "Where you guys playing? Where you guys playing?" And somebody asked me, "Are we going to be playing your music?"
1: Tonight? What have you thought about it?
0: Yeah, which it should have been playing, man. It should have been, that was a big festival. It was a nice festival as well. That we should have been playing that.
1: Yeah, look.
0: We'll get there.
1: Yeah, we'll get there.
0: We'll get there. We'll definitely get there.
1: There's a new sheriff in town. And we're going in a different direction.
0: There's a new sheriff in town. So as you were saying earlier on, you have to watch a horror film.
1: Yes, yes.
0: Give me your best horror. Please don't say, do you know what's the one I hated? Everybody was going to cinema about, everybody was talking about it back in the days.
1: Exorcist.
0: Blair Witch Project.
1: That
0: just annoyed me, man. Like, I was waiting for the action to happen. I didn't see nothing.
1: Nah, that was done with a phone, wasn't it?
0: Yeah, so what are you saying? The worst one's Exorcist?
1: Yeah, back then, yeah, that was pretty gruesome.
0: Is that the one where they're to accompany some of the people, some of the cinema goers, they're to accompany them to their cars?
1: I don't know about that. All I know is most of the staff, people that acted in it, died, didn't they? Had mysterious deaths and all that.
0: Really? After.
1: Yeah, it was pretty bad.
0: I'm not watching that then. I can't watch
1: about,
0: that, man.
1: About possession. That's what this film is.
0: They upset my rhythm, horror films. They upset my... and some of them are not even horror. Some of them are crazy.
1: Yeah, well, you know, you got to take... Was it bitter with the sweet?
0: Take the good with the bad, yeah?
1: You know, yin and yang.
0: Listen, I've got a track I want you to listen to, Lee. All right? I want you to tell me what you think of this here track. It's Morgan Wallace and it's called I'm the Problem. Listen to the lyrics. It sounds like when I was playing this at home, the missus thought you wrote it. She thought it was one of your tracks.
1: Yeah.
0: Yeah. So on that note, we're going to press play on this and let's have a listen. Into Beats Radio.

0: Frenchie, can I have some breakfast now, please?
1: What would you like? What would you like? What would you like? It's Friday. I tell you what, I'm in a good mood. You could have a fry up, young man. Every Friday, you could have a fry up. The works, everything in there except the black pudding. All right, the 189 says, Frenchie, help us out. Please tell us where we could find Platinum Lee's music to stream. He's here. Lee, please explain to them. Explain to them, all right? As you can see right there, we've got Dingo Dave, all right? We've got Dingo Dave and all the brickies, all right? They're out there slamming the bricks, as they say. We're out here loving the sunshine, slamming the bricks. They're the brickies. But they say, Frenchie, help us out and tell us where to find Platinum Lee's music. Over to you, Platinum.
2: 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Mm-hmm. Two T's.
1: Two T's, not one.
2: Yeah, two T's. There you go. I'll flash up. There's a picture of me with my nephew and my music's all there.
1: Your music's all there?
2: Yeah.
1: Oh.
2: I'll go home today and I might even put a special mix on there for you boys.
1: Yeah, come on, put a special mix, Lee, man.
2: Yeah, I'll put it up on my SoundCloud. It'll be a free download. I'll make it something special.
1: Hey, Platinum, listen, I need an autograph before you leave. Before you start getting big now, I need to have that autograph first.
2: Yeah.
1: A signed one.
2: I'll sign it on a hat. Interbeats hat.
1: An Interbeats hat. I've got it. It's right there as well. Right? Somebody spilled some, but it's there.
2: I need it signed. I've still kept a bit of merch back.
1: You got a bit of merch?
2: Yes.
1: We might have to do some competitions with the merch maybe next week or the week after, whenever you're ready.
2: Well, the flower one's ready when you are.
1: I told the people about the flowers. All right.
2: Have you told them about the free service?
1: Oh, no, I haven't. Over to you.
2: Well, we're going to be running a competition where you get a free service.
1: Yep.
2: Or a health check.
1: Mm-hmm.
2: Or if you're a bit too young and you just got your car, they'll do a free remap.
1: Lovely. Absolutely lovely.
2: Yeah. And there's more.
1: Lee, speaking of car, it's just a random thought what I just thought about. Yeah. What was your first car?
2: I had an Opel Manta.
1: Did it ever choke?
2: No. Yeah, I think it did, yeah.
1: I bet you had rims on it as well.
2: Yeah, I did. I trashed that thing.
1: An Opel Manta.
2: Trashed. Trashed it.
1: Listen, I thought I was the man with my XR2. Yeah. I thought I was the man with my XR2. They're 13 grand right now. It's crazy. Why is all them old school cars so expensive now?
2: Because people like us remember them and thinking, oh, I'd like one of them again.
1: Do you know, I couldn't wait to get rid of mine, right? I wanted power steering. My XR2 didn't have power steering.
2: Mine had power steering, but... Yeah. I have a knack of killing cars.
1: Need for speed.
2: they see me and then they go to the scrapyard.
1: You drove it to the ground.
2: They don't make it any further than that. I think I've sold out of my lifetime one of my cars to someone. The others have got all went straight to the scrapyard.
1: Well, 145 says, Platinum, do you do YouTube, please?
2: Yes, there is YouTube.
1: So have you got your music on YouTube as well?
2: Yeah.
1: All right, so same thing, Lee Platt, and all your music on YouTube.
2: Yeah, I'm on YouTube.
1: Oh, there you go.
2: There's a special mix on there as well of my music on my YouTube, and you can actually see me jumping around like a lunatic to it, mixing it.
1: No, you know what happens with you, Lee, because I see some of your lives. What happens with you? I swear the music gets in your soul.
2: Yeah.
1: It gets in your veins and it just takes over or something and you're just vibing away.
2: Yeah, listen, if I don't enjoy myself, I'm not doing it.
1: Dan says, Lee, look after my car, brother. Remember you said it's mine when finishing with it. All the best, Dan. I don't know, you know Dan?
2: Yeah.
1: Or,
2: but you'd have to prize the keys off the wife's hands.
1: Prize the keys off the wife's hands, Dan. All right. Ask Lee about the Scooby from Rolly.
2: Oh, yeah.
1: I don't. What does that mean?
2: I had a Subaru.
1: Oh,
2: yeah.
1: You had a Subaru?
2: Yeah.
1: They were naughty cars back in the day.
2: Yeah, well, mine was naughty. Oh. It was tweaked up.
1: And where is it now?
2: Graveyard.
1: Man, you just ruined all the cars, Lee, man. Yeah, you ruined all the cars.
2: Yeah. It used to eat gearbox on a regular basis, like going to McDonald's, that was.
1: Yeah.
2: Yeah. Oh, fancy McDonald's. And that's what is eating gearboxes like.
1: Yeah. Just vroom, and you're good.
2: No, they recommend you shouldn't go over a certain brake horsepower, tweaking it.
1: But you did.
2: Yeah. Got to learn the hard way.
1: You got to learn the hard way. Man, the Scooby, you know. The Scooby.
2: Yeah. I didn't know which was louder, the stereo or the exhaust.
1: I miss them old school stereos, and I miss them old school exhaust, them fat exhaust from back in the days.
2: Yeah. Right?
1: And having a little bass box in your boot.
2: No, there weren't a little anything.
1: Well, I mean, you couldn't even do shopping properly because the whole speaker had a bass box in
2: there. Yeah, you could put nothing in the boot. You had to go in the back seat.
1: Yeah. Oh, damn. It was like that?
2: Yeah.
1: Disturbing the peace everywhere.
2: Yeah. Oh. Well, I still had the stereo. Did you hear the van?
1: Yeah.
2: That was from the Super Scooby.
1: Oh, what? That was the same stereo.
2: Yeah. The amp and the speaker, both been.
1: You know, I miss that. Like, I miss a lot because everything is all streaming now, and we've got all Bluetooth boxes. But I miss, you know, what were they called? Technics? No, the Separates.
2: Yeah.
1: You know what I'm talking. What were they called? The Separates. Technics and whatever. I used to have Separates. I want them back.
2: Yeah, I did.
1: I need something I could play my cassettes, my CDs, and still Bluetooth music.
2: No, I'm very comfortable with the car I got at the minute. Right. No nonsense, no exhaust, no anything. It makes me more of a chill driver. Yeah,
1: chilled. Listen, guys, Lee gave me a lift last week. I put my belt on tight. I said, damn, the car can move.
2: I don't know what he's on about. Love you, the wife.
1: Shouts out to you, Jordana. Good morning.

0: Sounds of Lee Platinum, Make Me Feel, Into Beats Radio. That one is an absolute banger as well, Lee. Absolute banger.
1: But you're the only one with it.
0: I appreciate that. I appreciate that particular track. All right, we've turned this last hour into the liquid drum and bass hour. All right, and I've got to admit this. You know what? I never used to listen to a lot of drum and bass. Yeah, I was mostly a house man. And but then liquid started getting into my soul. Getting into my soul.
1: Yeah,
0: I start to feel it. Like it makes me move. And it's like with certain tracks,
1: well, yeah,
0: I can't help but to start moving.
1: With the track that you're about to play next, if you're going to play that,
0: yeah,
1: was a house track, and someone's remixed it, and it's absolutely beautiful. Yeah,
0: you know what? Even Turner last week when it came through, there's a track I used to play all the time called Benediction. Benediction. I forgot what the artist is, but Benediction. It's a house track. But he played a liquid drum and bass version last week. I said, damn.
1: Yeah. Yeah.
0: I tried to Shazam it. Shazam kicked me out. If we couldn't find the track, I'm still trying to find it. Turner, come on now.
1: I think you're asking for it.
0: Come on, Turner. If you locked in, mate, because it's good to share. It's good to share.
1: I think he's gatekeeping that
0: one. I would gatekeep that myself, like I'm gatekeeping some of yours. Yeah. So I know you've got a lot of bangers, right? But what do you listen to? Apart from yourself, what do you listen to?
1: This one.
0: All right.
1: This is one of my favorites.
0: So this one I'm about to play now, it's called Unknown Artist. Yeah.
1: Yeah.
0: What is the artist's name, or are they just
1: that's
0: unknown?
1: That's it. That's the name of it. They had an album out quite a while ago.
0: Uh-huh.
1: And I still play this.
0: You still play this one?
1: I still play this one, yeah.
0: Okay. Let's get straight into this. I want to hear this. Unknown Artist is called Need to Feel Loved. Into Beats Radio.

0: Mesmerizing.
1: Yeah, that's one of my favorites. I still play that.
0: That's a banger right there.
1: Yeah,
0: that is definitely a banger.
1: If you like that, you're gonna really like the other one I'm gonna suggest.
0: Okay.
1: London Grammar.
0: London Grammar.
1: London Grammar. But it's remixed by Calibre.
0: I'm gonna dig that one up.
1: Yeah.
0: I'm definitely gonna dig that one up. While I'm digging that one up, we're gonna play one of yours. It's a drum and bass hour. It's Into Beats Radio. Heavily requested this track. Heavily loved.
1: Strawberry
0: Heartbreak. I gotta send this one out to Danny. Gotta send this one out to Avril. Out to the lady in green as well. They love it to death.

0: 777's on the screen. Apologies for the feedback there. That one's an absolute banger. Lee, please let them know what it is once again.
1: This is Calibre remix of If You Want. Yeah, I told you it was a good tune. This is me. Yeah, all day long this.
0: Absolute banger.
1: It's a special treat for you guys. This is one of my favourites.
0: You know what? It's a liquid drum and bass hour. We've turned it into a full hour liquid drum and bass. Beautiful music.
1: Yeah.
0: Text lines popping off. Basil on the text line with the 777s on the screen. So nice, he wanted to hear it twice.
1: Yeah, her voice and the bass line. Smash it.
0: The bass, the piano, the voice.
1: Yeah, this is
0: everything.
1: Yeah, this is a sick tune.
0: Thank you for letting me know about this one, Lee. I'll be stealing this one.
1: Yeah, I've got lots more.
0: The boss man's in the building.
1: Yes, people.
0: It's here to be.

Liquid Drum and Bass Hour. Platinum Lees in the building. 100. Gonna send this one out to the Cake Man. Big shout out to Shane. Absolutely love the last track. There's more to come before DC takes over. Don't touch that dial.

0: DJ Stacey Bass, one of our very own. Make sure you check her out on Sunday between the hours of midday and 2 p.m. Platinum Lee's in the building. Boss Man, how you doing?
1: Yes, I'm good.
0: Hey, listen, I ain't going to lie. You showed me a couple of bangers. You showed me a few bangers.
1: Yeah, well, the next two.
0: Oh, I'm licking my lips. That London Grammar one, I felt that in my soul. I felt that in my vein.
1: Yeah, that's one of my favourites.
0: I've got to apologise to my neighbours in advance because I'm going to be disturbing the peace this weekend. It's going to be heavy bass line. The sun is shining. I'm going to make a little something, but the music is going to be thumping out.
1: Yeah.
0: It's going to be thumping out. Kind of like you, Lee. I don't think you're capable of playing your music at a low volume.
1: No.
0: Because your van... It's like a club, isn't
1: it? I sold it.
0: Oh, you sold the van?
1: Sold the van, yeah.
0: Oh, my. Yeah. You sold the van?
1: Yeah, van's gone.
0: Well, then again, your car, it's like a club in there as well.
1: Yeah, that's how I roll.
0: Yeah, and at home, I've seen you putting up them videos from home. Yeah.
1: It's
0: I swear you must get in the zone in your own home.
1: Yeah, constantly.
0: love that. 0739 6951 065. What's the next track you're recommending for us this morning, Lee?
1: It's I can't see.
0: Is it Broke Me?
1: Yeah.
0: Denver UK. Is the artist Denver UK?
1: Yeah. Or
0: and the track's called Broke Me.
1: Yeah, yeah. It's just play it. It's lovely.
0: Let's go.

0: Frenchie, can I have some breakfast now, please?
1: Platinum, we've got 2 minutes left. Say your byes before we press play on this last track here.
2: Yeah, thanks for inviting me over.
1: Thank you very much for coming on the show. It's been a pleasure. It's been a vibe. Enjoy the cinema later on. But in the meantime, Rage Mode, Save Me.
2: Oh, this is a favorite.
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on Interbeats Radio. It is Friday, it's 10 past 12 and it's 24th of July. And I don't know about you, but I am hot today. Not in a looks-wise, I mean just, like, sweaty. Big shout to Frenchy for the last 3 hours, catching him every weekday, 9 till 12. Frenchy, I hope you have a great weekend. And this is my last day because I have a weekend break, and then I'm back for your lunchtime show every weekday, 12 till 2. Coming up in the next 2 hours, you can expect some great music, record of the week, and my daily music quiz, Flip It and Reverse It. Are you ready for it?

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I hope you got a lovely weekend planned. Tell me what you're up to. 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

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Sunday, had a text from DJ Steve-O, the Breakfast Show host, saying, tune. That is a timeless track. 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

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It's 12:30 already on the 24th of July. What are you up to this weekend? Let me know. 07396 951 065. Guaranteed, whatever it is, it's going to be more interesting than what I'm doing. This next one I had in my flipper in reverse yesterday, so I thought I'd play it now. So, Karen, Kiosk Karen, if you're listening, this one's Remember Me by The Blue Boy.

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Jamiroquai, Virtual Insanity. Talking of timeless, Jamiroquai, man, come on. We've got one more song before the infamous, self-acclaimed infamous Flip It and Reverse It. You'll need this number, 07-396-951-065. But first, we've got James, She's a Star, here on Interbeats Radio.

0: 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She's a Star. Listen to David Clark on the Lunchtime Show every weekday, 12 till 2. And as it is just after 12:40 on a weekday, it can only mean one thing. It's time for...
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0: This is the part of the show where I take three songs, I flip and reverse them around, and you have to guess them just for a bit of fun. Or you can take it seriously like a lot of the listeners do and get grumpy with me and send me texts on radio. I'm going to let you listen to it first. I'll give you a clue and then I'll give you another listen. So first of all, here you go.
1: Flip it and reverse.

If you think no, the answer is 0739695105. You can text, WhatsApp, or use our app as well. So have you got any of them? If you have, well done. But here is the clue. And I have been told by several people that the clue does help sometimes, and it can throw you off sometimes, which is exactly what I'm looking for. So the clue today is picnic. And there is no Yogi Bear in this. It's just picnic. Now lock that in, and let's have another listen.

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1: I think they're, I don't know, they're pretty tricky today, but it's Friday, so it needs to be hard. So 0736 951065. I'm going to play this song, and then I'll give you another listen.

You are all funny. Right, already there's loads of people texting. Danny in Bedford has got one. Cake Man's got two. Shane in Flitwick's got 1.5. And our breakfast show host, DJ Steve-O, is just guessing because I've given him the clue picnic and he's just gone and said Blue Park Life. Well, first of all, it's Blur. And yeah, Park Life would have been a good shout, but that's not in there. There's no police either. So I just have another think. If you don't want to be like Steve and you want to actually get the right answer, 07396951065. Remember, the clue is picnic. Let's have another listen.

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0: Kelly Clarkson, Since You've Been Gone.
1: Since you've been gone.
0: Yeah, that's what I just said.
1: Since you've been gone.
0: Yeah, all right, calm down, Kelly. We are in the midst of Flip It and Reverse It at the moment. Danny has got one, Cake Man's got two, Shane and Flitik's got 1.5, and DJ Steve, who can be funny sometimes, he said he's texted in the show, he's listening, and he's used his time wisely and said, stupid quiz, is one the Smiths Hang the DJ? And that actually made me laugh. So Steve can be funny sometimes, so check him out on The Breakfast Show, 7 till 9 every weekday. So if you're playing this at home, the clue is picnic. And I had to move away from the mic there, otherwise it's pick. And let's have a listen.
1: Flip it and reverse

07396951065. You've got one more song before the answers. So get your answers into the station. Come on, you love this quiz. You've got the love.

Just had a text in. Philadelphia, Bruce Springsteen. I suppose Philadelphia would be part of a picnic if you wanted it to be. But no, it's good, but it's not right. Keep guessing.

0: Into Beach Radio. With me, David Clark, is fastly approaching 2 minutes to one already, top of the hour. And I'm just about to give you the answers to the quiz you love to hate, or just hate. Flip it and reverse it. So here are the answers. Remember, the clue was a picnic.
1: Flip it and reverse it.
0: Adam and the Ants, Prince Charming. Ants, they're on a picnic. Green Day, Basket Case. You have to have a basket for picnic.
2: Sometimes my mind plays tricks on me. It all keeps heading up.
1: Flip it and reverse it.
2: You'll forget the.
0: And you have to have a picnic in a field. Sting, Fields of Gold.
2: As we walk in fields of gold.
1: Flip it and reverse it.
0: Congratulations to everyone who even got one there. It was pretty tricky. I thought the first one was easier. But the middle one, I know a lot of you wouldn't know, but that's one of my favourite tunes. And I've just already had a text in from Danny saying, flip sake. Well, it is the quiz you love to hate here on Interbeats. Right. Well, don't forget, on Monday, it starts all over again with some brand new Flip It, Reverse It. But it is now 1 o'clock. We've got Record of the Week and some great more music. So do not go anywhere while I just get this ready.

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It's 7 minutes past one on the 24th of July. You listen to David Clark's lunchtime show here every weekday, 12 till 2. I'm still getting a lot of texts moaning about flipping reverse. Danny said it should be called

going to show my age here, but anyone remember or was old enough to remember getting milk bottles delivered? Did you ever get the orange Corona delivered? I know you could get orange juice and everything. When I was at my nan's, we always got a bottle of Corona, Cherryade or Orangeade. And I only mention that because I'm going to be playing Rhythm of the Night by Corona. This is the rhythm of the night. I will make anything a link on Interbeats Radio.

Sophie B. Hawkins right beside you here on Interbeats Radio with me, David Clark. Coming up after the next song, we have the last play of my record of the week. Boo, but I'll put it in my main box. It won't be lost forever. I'll be playing that on the show. And if you want to hear that for the first time or for the fifth time, do not go anywhere. But now we've got Primal Scream.

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0: He does really remind me of Happy Monday, Step On. And Black Grape as well. You're listening to Beats Radio. It's 18 minutes past one, so it's time for the record of the week. I played it for the last 4 days, got great texting in saying that was a wonderful song. And it's an old school house track, but it's been remixed. So this one's Electric Chock, Shock the Beat, but it's been remixed by Nick Coles. And as soon as I heard it, I was like, yeah, I love all of that. Love it. So it had to be record of the week. If you want to know a bit more about what's going on behind the show in Interbeats and my record of the week and all the information, just go onto my Instagram, David Clark Radio. That's David Clark with an E, and you'll hear all about it. So this is my last play today of this week of my record of the week.

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That's Robin Be Mine. It is just about 1:30 on the 24th of July. And you're listening to David Clark on the Lunchtime Show here every weekday, 12 till 2. Hope you're well.

And what are you going to get at the Tesco, Fat Man Scoop? Carrots! Blimey. Emma, stop shouting. Emma's just texted in, can you tell my teenager it's time to get up now? 1:30, dude. That's a bit of a dilemma.

Ronan and Keaton. I love it when we do. Here on Interbeats Radio, we never actually get to find out what it is. But we do like a quiz on this show. It's 1:45 already. So a few more songs for me, and then I'm going to pass you over to the amazing SJ, 2 till 4. 4 o'clock drive times with Glenn C. KC, 6 o'clock. And finishing off 8 till 12 is Reloaded. There's no reason to go anywhere. Oh, and how do you like your disco balls? Huh? Shiny, of course.

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Food the Funk featuring Jessica Eve, Shiny Disco Balls. I don't normally do dedications, but this one goes out to you because you are gorgeous.

on Interbeats Radio. It is 5 minutes to two already. Wow, it's flown by today. Thanks for that. You've been awesome as always. I'm going to pass you over after this song to the amazing SJ. So do not go anywhere. Text in and said I said hi. Hope you have a wonderful weekend. Have fun. Stay safe. And be back on Monday. See you later. This is David Clark on Interbeats Radio.

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People, it's me, SJ, back with you this Friday afternoon for some funk, rare groove and a little bit of reggae. Thank you very much to David Clark for the last 2 hours of a fun-filled show, but it's over to me now for the next 2 hours. So get comfy. 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Wish me a happy day. As usual, starting the show with the Downtown Players, Hit the Floor. Brings pure vibe.

And let me give my first shout out. Welcome to Shane the Cake Man. How you doing, hun? I hope you're well and enjoying the beautiful weather. 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Blessings for my message, Cake Man.

send a message to somebody on 07396 951065. I'm just seeing the messages from Cake Man. I will say nothing. I missed a whole lot of conversation. Baby, all between the toes. Oh, yeah?

See, I knew I missed a conversation. It was a conversation with Frenchie and about massages. I will say no more and ask no more. I'll get into trouble. Next track is one for you to get your hairbrush out. Grab anything you can. It's one of those you can sing along to. Yes, I'm stealing that from David Clark. This is a belter. Next track, I Am Every Woman.

0: Okay. It was a pull-up one. I didn't tell you it was the reggae version, so we're into the reggae box for the next few tracks. I Am Every Woman by Letitia.
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0: following on from I'm Every Woman, Tish Sanchez, I Can't Wait. Can't wait for this tune to play.
1: Hey, you say you love me, baby.
0: Let me give this one a shout out to Cliff and Steph in Putno.

good old reggae. Next track coming, Bob Marley, Wait in Vain. Don't forget you can get involved in the show by texting in on 07396 951065. Yes, the one and only Bob Marley. 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

beautiful tones of Robert Gnarly Nesta, Wait in Vain. We're going to switch up the genres with a Herbie Hancock track called Wiggle coming next. I used to use this to start my show many years ago, but love this track still, Herbie Hancock, Wiggle Waggle.

was Wiggle Waggle by Herbie Hancock. Now, hopefully that got you strutting like a chicken strut, because that's the next track coming by the Maytorals. Don't forget, you can get involved in the show by texting in, so many have already. Thanks to Em, thanks to Danny, and to Dan. Next track, Chicken Strut. Get ready. Mmm.

Loving these old tracks. The problem is they're not long enough. Next track coming up, Razzmatazz with Quincy Jones and Patty Austin. Now you can get involved in the show by texting in. Let me know where you're listening from. Just say hi, 07396 951065. Hi to Sam and all of the Harper Centre crew.

Yes, that was Razzmatazz. I'm going to be switching it up with a slight Latin feel. You'll get where I'm coming from when you hear it. That was Razzmatazz. Beautiful track. Don't forget, message in. Let us know where you're listening from. If you downloaded the app, you can message in straight from there. Yes, on 07396951065. I told you I'd change it up. A little Latin feel. Or should I say Bossa Nova?

and we're going into the next track, Do It Any Way You Want To by People's Choice. You're locked into Interbeats on the ICU show with me, SJ. I'm here every Wednesday, Thursday, Friday, 2 till 4. On a Friday, we keep it funk, rare groove, and a little bit of reggae.

easing you into the weekend with these tunes. Here I Am Baby by Al Brown. I'm going to be following that with a track called Be Thankful, One Blood. Still staying in my little reggae file for now.

Thank you to Raymond for texting in saying loves this track. Giving shouts out to Claire. Enjoy.

had that turned up maximum in the studio. Love that track. From me to Jan. Next track coming, The American Promise. You're locked into the ICU show. With me, SJ, every Wednesday, Thursday, Friday from 2 till 4. If funk's your flavour, you need to make sure you're locking every Friday.

going straight from Aretha Franklin, Rocksteady, into Roy Ayers track, Love Will Bring Us Back Together. It sure will. Let's preach love, not hate, people.

I'm thankful it's Funkin' Friday and we've had a blast. So I'm going to hand you over after these last two tracks to the wonderful Glenn C, who will take you through to the Drive Time show. Until then, we've got Mama Feel Good.

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Big up to the SJ. Thank you, SJ. Cracking shows as ever. She's back next week. Wednesday, Thursday, Friday, 2 till 4. Have a great weekend.

That's from, well, tomorrow afternoon, actually, 2 p.m. till 10 p.m. tomorrow. Free entry. Head on down to the Flower Pot. My honey's first birthday bash.

keeping the flavours flowing. All about the music, right? We'll keep our eyes on the traffic for you. Nothing to report at the moment. So give you a weather report as well, a bit later. You want to come say hi? 07396 95 1065. 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

our very own Steve-O. Saying afternoon, Mr. Drive Time. Afternoon, Mr. Brecky. Join Steve-O, Monday to Friday, 7 till 9 a.m. Kickstart your day the right way.

0: case you're wondering what we're gas bagging about. The Intermix Radio After Party, River Festival After Party last weekend. It went off. 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
1: Go get 'em, boy.

Noticing a fair bit of traffic now. 421 approaching the Black Cats. And southbound, actually north and southbound A1 approaching the same roundabout. All other routes looking okay at the moment. Fair bit of traffic along the Mogga Hanger to Sandy Road, the A603, approaching the Sandy roundabout on the A1. And finally, northbound A1 between the two Biggleswade roundabouts. Expect some delays there.

Looks like there's two or three separate incidents. One's near Woven Safari Park, that's affecting the southbound carriageway of the M1. And then there's another incident at Tingriff, which is affecting north and south carriageways.

Let's take a quick look at the weather. Highs today of 28. It's been quite a nice day today. Lots of sunshine on and off. Lows tonight will be quite cool though, 11 degrees.

2014. And then this is where it gets interesting. Lots more sunshine coming your way from Tuesday onwards. Highs of 30, lows of 16. And that continues Tuesday, Wednesday, Thursday. Plenty of sunshine ahead. So going into the power hour.

as well, the Mud Honey's first birthday bash at the Flower Pot, which is Tavistock Street, Bedford. House and Garage, host of DJs. That's tomorrow from 2 p.m. until 10 p.m. The Mud Honey's first

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0: new tune from Elias Barrientos, track called Right Here. Into the final 20 minutes of the Power Hour today, before KC up at 6 and then the Reloaded crew.
1: I'm pretty sure there's a universe out there, that I didn't do it, that I'm not here.

finest in house and garage. Great DJs. That's the Mud Honey's first birthday bash. Free entry as well. That's tomorrow.

Marley with the Wayne. Have a great time, guys. Join Wayne's World every other Thursday after me, 6 till 8 p.m. for the finest in tech house bangers.

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God's sake. The mic's very loud. Turn it down a bit, that's better. Welcome along to the show, it's Interbeats, it's KC, it's Friday night, we're catching the feeling. Through to 8 p.m, the best in UKG. We're going to go with a bit of a mixture tonight, mainly because, well, big problems with my hard disk, but it's still elite. God knows how many tunes. But big shout out to Chris for managing to save my computer, my laptop. We called him the teacher. He's a bit of a computer whiz kid.

You want to shout out tonight? 07393 951 065. That gets you through to me in the studio. I'll give you a shout out. Maybe it's someone's birthday or something. Or let me know what you're up to the weekend. I know where I am. Catch me down at the Flower Pot for Mud Honey tomorrow evening. Starts at 2 until 10. All day a special. Play some old school vibes. Going to get into a bit of that in the second part of the show today. It's going to take you back with some memories from like 94 to 98, before the two-step.

been a while since I played this. Navos, DJ Elite, a remix, a track called Believe. Up next, a bit of Sean Escoffrey, a track called So Sweet. I was running through a few of his tunes for my set tomorrow. Kind of dug out this one. So Sweetly, that's up next. Friday night with UKG in the house through till 8.

That's everyone on Mixcloud locked in. Send me a message. Let me know you're watching, listening. Shout out to Mark over there in Spain. Viva España. World Cup champions, of course. Argentina didn't really turn up, did they? They played against us. Not against Spain, though, did they?

together. Friday night, UKG on your radio. Shout out to all the UKG boys that were out the other night. Great, great time I had playing with DJ Dizzy. Our Saturday morning resident has been on the station as long as me, I think. All grown up now. I remember when he used to come in with his mum when he first started at age 12, maybe even younger. And so shout out to DJ Dizzy. First time I ever played back to back with him. It hopefully won't be the last. I enjoyed that, mate. I definitely did. I'll do that again sometime. Shout out to DJ Goose. Always good to see you, bruv. Shout out to Glenn C as well. And DJ LP and Daz. I can't forget them. Also, a shout out to a man I haven't seen for a while, Turno. Saw him when he first started out, along with my mate Coffee. He used to go around Coffee's house. Yeah, good to see he's come a long way in 8 or so years since I saw him last.

0: Do remember text line 07396 951 065. That's our new text line number. What's that? As well, you can hit us up on that number. Absolutely free, because WhatsApp's free. Shout out to Mark over there in Spain, checking out everything. Sounded fine on the app. Yeah, if you're locked in on Mixcloud, I'm probably not coming out on the mic, because I just realised I'm not going through my mixing.
1: Of what I'm feeling.
0: Not through the controller anyway. I'm going through the mixing desk, which I don't think. I think that's going direct to the radio, so it doesn't sound distorted. We'll get it right next week.
1: You're getting in my way.
0: But if you're locked in on DAB on the net or on FM, you get

mixing the new with the old tonight. Track called Crush. Chloe and Lucia Odora. This ain't coming out Italy tonight. On the Ultimate Yell label.

0: this is a service announcement. If you see something that doesn't look right,
1: be smashing that out of the box for weeks now, assorted luck.

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See it, say it, sort it.

first played this at Garage Nation. It's such a tune. Now what? From the TOP, Georgia Smith. What's done is done. Love this track.

rewinds in a row. So many good tunes around at the moment. The track before this, Dom, Help Me. And my tune of the week is still American Boy. Brand new remix of that. Into this from Prosper Clooney, Free Your Mind.

loving this. A track called The Dream. It was a massive track years ago on the two-step scene. Now out of the 4-4 remix, courtesy of Snazzy Tracks. Sounds a bit like this. One or two mil to go for me. Do remember, catch me down at the Flower Pot, Tavistock Street, Mud Honey tomorrow. It'll be your road blocked. 2 o'clock start in the afternoon. It's going to be nice and sunny. Make sure you reach early through till 10. Catch me on the decks around 8:30. Shout out to Mr. Mix, Lino, all the rest of the crew. This place, Paranormals, and everyone else.

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It's that time again for the Reloaded Crew. And we've got the big man Wayne here tonight, so we're going to have some bangers for him. And I am going to steal his USBs at some point when his back's turned. So we're up now. We've got a man like Leapy, or as friends you would say, Mr. Platinum.

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